Baby, you know I can't believe that you're not here. But it's so lonely without you. Everybody should have someone to cut up close to and hold tight. I've got to find you. Wherever you are, I want you to come back. I need you, baby. I want you, baby. I just long to hold you in my arms. They come back. You don't have to stay. You don't have to say you love me. Just come back to me.

Yeah, I'm Perrier-ing. White girls politicking, that's that Sarah Palin. Getting hot, Californication. I give her that D, cause that's why I was born in.

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1: Me and Biggie's situation is smaller than that. Me and Biggie's situation is life.
2: Why am I fighting to live if I'm just living to fight?
1: You don't know.
2: Why am I trying to see when there ain't nothing in sight? Why am I trying?

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1: 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Fall in love when the smell that's like it is. Where I fit in, braided up, paid the bus, and I'm still a kid. If a little guy you ain't seen in a while, ignore the hype. Just write

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1: Dezenove horas e 20 minutos.
2: Unconditional love. Talking about the stuff that don't wear off, it don't fade. Now it lasts for all these crazy days, these crazy nights. Whether you wrong or you right.